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I don't ask permission. I might ask forgiveness, but I don't ask permission.

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He went to the room where his sister lived, and then he paid a visit to his brother, and then he... He walked on down the hall, and he came to a door, and he looked inside. Father, yes, son.

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Such a dummy!

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0: By and by,
1: by and by.
0: Round the world,
1: round the world.
0: 900 days,
1: 900 days.
0: Full of wonder,
1: full of wonder.
0: Full of pain,
1: full of pain.
0: Full of ocean,
1: full of ocean.
0: Full of sky,
1: full of sky.
0: Full of mountains,
1: full of mountains.
0: By and by,
1: by and by.
0: Collecting jasmine,
1: collecting jasmine.
0: And Christmas cactus,
1: Christmas cactus.
0: Southern magnolia.
1: Southern magnolia.
0: Grass and baskets,
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I guess I had to change my clothes and get up in a jumpsuit.